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2: Live line. My name is Mason. Thank you so much for being here tonight. We're having a blast playing your shout-outs, dedications, and requests. Lots of great new stuff. Of course, those throwbacks are just dominating. All right.

0: Same one for the past two nights, by the way. I can't believe somebody hasn't gotten this. We've gotten all kinds of clues. I don't know what else we can say without just literally telling you what it is. So let's give it another shot right now. We recorded this in the office. You put things inside of it. 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You hear a little latch at the end. What could that be?
1: What
0: has a latch? 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
1: 36
2: for four. 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
0: But I'd rather be for real. What do you want to hear?
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0: Oh, my God. 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
2: Come on, dude.
0: Not even if I wanted to, which I do. That's one of my favorite songs of all time. 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

0: Hits 106. That's our fourth most requested song right now. Olivia Rodrigo, The Cure. Drop Dead is number 6. And Stupid Song is number 9. What a superstar. Michael Jackson, Billie Jean's number 8. Thriller's number 14. Beat It's number 17. Unbelievable. In the summer of 2026, my name's Mason. Thank you for being here tonight. Later on, we will do an hour of your throwbacks, so make sure you're sending them in. Call or text 85 Liveline, and now...
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0: Your chance to win with our incredibly annoying Secret Sound we've been doing for the past 3 nights. Just be first to correctly identify what it is. We'll give you some clues right here. We recorded it in the office. You put stuff inside of it. It's something closing, and it has a latch on it, okay? It's not a stapler or a paper cutter or a hole puncher or anything like that. Listen up. A couple more times. And it's not a desk drawer. Or a filing cabinet. Or... Please guess something unique. 85 Liveline right now. That's 85 Liveline. Good luck.
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0: Liveline, we ran out of room on our spreadsheet that automatically tabulates the likes and dislikes from songs on the Liveline app. Every time you thumbs up, thumbs down, that goes right to us. We want to keep track of each and every person who likes the songs and hates them so we can figure out if you're sick of them, you want to hear them more, maybe it's just your favorite, even though we've played it to death, whatever it is. So we have to make a second spreadsheet here. Keep rating those songs. We need it. Liveline Rewind starts in 15 minutes. That's where we do an hour of your throwback requests. And it's Thursday, which means we really dig deep and people are getting some really good ones in there, too. Right now, though, your last chance to win tonight on the
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0: Secret Sound. He beat me to it. You just got to be first to call us correctly, identifying what it is. Here are some really revealing clues we want to get this done with. It's been 3 days now. We recorded it in the office. It's us closing something. No, it's not a drawer. It has a latch on it. You put things inside of it. And this is underneath something. It's not a tool. So it's not like a stapler or a hole puncher or anything like that. Go ahead. Give us a call right now. 85 Liveline, please. We're desperate. 85 Liveline right now. 85 Liveline.
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And now on Live Line Rewind, it's time for the Throwback Thursday trifecta. DJ Dr. Fox taking over the next three songs, mixing them beat to beat, back to back. 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

0: It's 106. Hey, it's Mason, and I'm looking forward to more fun with you, Central Nebraska, tonight on Liveline. 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
1: Bet. This is Sadie.
0: Bet. Beat it. Bet it. Sadie, where are you calling from?
1: from Kearney, Nebraska.
0: And what's going on tonight?
1: I'm making spaghetti tacos.
0: No way. Like from iCarly?
1: Yeah. Yes. Yeah.
0: That's so funny. Have you ever had it before? Is it like your first time?
1: We have had it before, but it's like since we were kids.
0: And remember to call in or text those requests at 85-LIVELINE.
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15: You know what's great about today?
16: Yes, what's that?
15: You know, it's tequila day. It's 5 o'clock somewhere. And I love that it happens to be Christmas in July Eve.
16: Oh.
15: Because it's July 24th.
16: Oh. Yeah.
15: So how many
16: months is that then until Christmas? Is it four? Is my math right?
15: I'll let you do the math on that.
16: No, it's five. Five.
15: But with it being Christmas in July Eve, tequila day, you could enjoy.
17: I mean, I'm okay with doing it on the clock. I mean, who else is up right now? Seriously. Having, say, like, I don't know.
16: Jose Cuervo?
15: I mean, it has to be tequila. Maybe like a mistletoe margarita.
16: Oh.
15: You know? Get into the spirit.
16: All right.
15: Christmas.
16: I don't know about a 604 margarita, but that'll set you up for the rest of your day. That's for dang sure.
15: We'll have a nap at 7 o'clock.
16: Yeah.
15: Wake up at 9. Oh, did we have a show today? Oh, don't mind the slobber.
16: Don't mind the slur either.
15: So if you were able to have that tequila shot.
18: Tequila.
15: We're jealous.
0: Bick. Colton. Hits 106.

0: Oh, yeah, keyword, maybe some salt and a lime as well.
1: Ooh.
0: We have that 6 o'clock keyword coming up next, and it was 16 years ago yesterday, Colton.
1: Yeah.
0: One Direction became, well, One Direction. And they gave us the best song ever.
2: 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Good morning.

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1: They 2010,
0: wow. They were put together as a group, One Direction. Christmas in July. We got our invisible shot glasses here.
2: Well, you were going to miss my One Direction joke, but now I'll say it. The only direction they've been going since then is up.
0: Oh, my gosh.
2: Oh, you're glad to have me back.
0: I'm so glad. Truly, all I want for Christmas is Colton, a tequila shot, and a keyword.
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0: Chance to win with Luxury Lighting Solutions. They're going to put up those Christmas lights for you.
2: Yes.
0: And we were just looking at the calendar with it being Christmas in July Eve, you know. But, and you think about Christmas in December.
2: It's the whole month.
0: You know, it's actually more than a whole month. And if you're religious, it's even longer.
2: Especially if you're talking about Christmas music. I think any time after, what is it, Good Friday, Black Friday, the Christmas music should be rolling around.
0: Oh my gosh, can you imagine Good Friday?
2: Yeah,
0: the
2: know.
0: Day Jesus dies.
2: I got my Fridays
0: We
2: confused.
0: Launch into Christmas music. That just, that hurts my head a little bit.
2: It hurts my head too. But here's your keyword, Nutcracker, NUTCRACKER, texted to 308-698-2106.
0: Oh my gosh, good morning, happy Friday.
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0: talking in circles. Anyways, here's Vic and Colton. It's 106.
1: All right, if you're just now joining us, it is National Tequila Day.
2: Tequila!
1: And with it being Tequila Day, tequila can be so fun. You know that. It could be so fun. But if tequila had a warning label written by you, what would it say, Colton?
2: I would say, and this is just my experiences with tequila, warning, you may get confidence levels that are overly confident. Your confidence is going to go through the roof when you drink tequila. So, and what I mean by that is you're probably going to text that girl that you've been meaning to text for a while. You're probably going to call someone and be like, hey, you know, tell them, give them a little piece of your mind. So that would be mine. Just be ready for your confidence to just kind of get a huge ego boost, I guess.
1: So So I imagine Brooke has tequila banned at the house.
2: Yeah. Oh, I was telling you, Big. It's been a while since I've had a good tequila. So just any type of tequila. So I need to celebrate today.
1: You know, it might make you feel better.
2: I was telling you the last couple of days some tequila would have gave me the kick I needed. probably would have been the end of me, but what says you? Warning label written by Bic. I'm dying to hear this.
1: Okay, so my warning label would say, warning, you'll wake up with your contacts, a dirty mouth, a pounding head, and apologies. It's so true. For whatever reason, you give me... And again, it's never just one tequila shot. Why is it always that way? Mm-hmm. It's just never one or two. It's too many. And every time it's like, oh, I don't need to go to bed. And then you wake up with your contacts in your eyes. You didn't brush your mouth, so it's nasty and up in there. You have a headache. Yeah. And then I'm being, you know, told the things that I did.
2: Yeah, well, that's what I'm saying. Your confidence level went through the roof when you were drinking that tequila, so then you realize the repercussions when you woke up. My wife always calls it the spinnies. When she goes to bed, you feel your head spinning.
1: Gosh, it's horrible.
2: She just knows, like, that's the end. It's like, yeah, I'm going to either not be able to sleep or I'm going to have to get up and go blow some chunks before bed.
1: Blow some chunks out.
2: Yeah, that's what we call it.
1: I call it the bunny fingers.
2: I don't, I'm the not bunny following.
1: You're not following?
2: No.
1: I'm giving you the visual. The bunny fingers.
2: Oh, okay.
1: And so anytime I'm with a friend and they're sick, and I go, this is what I do. I do the bunny fingers, and I go, here comes Peter Cottontail coming down the... And then I show them how to do the maneuver. I'm fun.
2: I can't do that. No, that's...
1: You can't do the bunny fingers?
2: There's no bunny fingers when I'm drinking tequila. No, that... That's disgusting. That's even worse than the tequila, if you ask me.
1: Well, it's gonna make you feel better.
2: It'll make you feel better.
1: And you won't have to, you know, have regret.
2: Oh, you're always gonna have regret. If you have tequila for the night, the next morning's gonna be regret some way or another.
1: Oh gosh. Join the group chat. If tequila had a warning label written by you, what would it say? And to get you into the spirits of tequila. Shaboozy.
2: Ooh, alright.
1: Our song Tipsy on Tequila Day on Friday. Vic and Colton. 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
1: And we got it for you, showbiz dirt highlights for you Friday. The morning group chat with Bick and Colton, 640. I'm Colton.
2: I'm Bick.
1: And Jon Bon Jovi abruptly ended his last night show.
2: Yeah, he was living on a prayer.
1: It was only 90 minutes at Madison Square Garden into the show when Jon Bon Jovi, say that with a mouthful of tequila. Jon Bon Jovi called it quits after performing Living on a Prayer with Train singer Pat Monahan, which was 14 songs in, and he said he was battling a sinus infection.
2: Oh, man, we know how horrible that can go.
1: Yeah, we do. Bon Jovi told the audience, "Don't throw away your ticket stubs. I'm going to figure something out. Just hold on to it. We'll figure out how to reschedule the show." Now, this just has me thinking, what if, as a family or as a couple, you spent, like, just your whole entire month getting ready for this concert, and then you get there, and only, what, an hour and a half in, the guy's like, "Hey, man, you know, I can't go." Like, that would kind of hurt a little bit, right? But you also want the singer to take care of themselves.
2: Absolutely. I think, you know, props to him for trying.
1: Yes, for at least giving it a shot.
2: And acknowledging that, okay, I'm giving a really crap show, and let's just do it again. Let's try it again.
1: Mm-hmm.
2: And we've seen other concerts where it's literally like you had all the openers and then it's showtime and then they're like, "Nope,
1: yeah,
2: not here.
1: Can't do it."
2: And then they cancel. They don't, you know, refund you.
1: Yeah, if you're an artist and you're canceling the day of the show right before you're going to go on, like that's a bad thing. Like you should at least try it, give it a shot, see where you go, and then maybe at the end you'll be living on a prayer.
2: This had the internet and everyone talking yesterday. Destiny's Child. Oh, it's been, my God, 2 decades. Ooh. They're back.

So it was the other night, Colton. I'm laying in bed. Laying in

0: bed and I see this headline on X, on Twitter.
1: Yes.
0: And I'm like, no way this is true. This is some stupid fake AI, rumor. Whatever. Yeah. And it was real. So Beyonce's dad came out saying that the women, the independent women, Kelly and Michelle Beyonce, they're going to be releasing a remix album featuring songs that we haven't heard and maybe a couple that we have. And there's going to be other collaborators featured on these remixes, one being the one, the only Missy Elliott.
1: Oh, my gosh. Okay.
0: And then, I mean, I hope Daddy Beyonce has his ducks in a row, because when you tell the world, it's coming out in 30 days, which now it's less than 30 days. Whew, boy, I hope it's ready to... You hit the go button.
1: Yeah, I don't get why they put themselves on that timeline where it's like, okay, hey, 30 days, we'll have this. It's like, okay, we expect it then in that many days. Don't be holding us out, because you're going to have some upset people, aren't
0: you? We've only been waiting for 20 years.
1: Yeah, 100%. So 100%. Hey, and story number three, Johnny Depp popped up at Comic-Con yesterday in full Scrooge costume to promote his upcoming movie, Ebenezer. Here's a little drop from the trailer. Listen to this.
2: To Uncle Scrooge.
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4: Ebenezer!
5: I say to you, sir,
4: Merry...
5: Amban!
4: Merry Christmas!
5: Amban!
4: And a Happy New Year!
5: Humbug!
1: I still say that all the time. Humbug. Do you say humbug a lot?
0: I actually don't. No, I'm not a humbug guy.
1: Not on
0: Christmas and July Eve, Colton.
1: It is Christmas in July. And now we got a Christmas Carol. How about that? Now, how about this? Are you a Comic-Con guy? Would you see yourself going to Comic-Con?
0: Absolutely.
1: Yeah.
0: On the bucket list.
1: It does look very fun. Fans crowded around an installation that looked like a snowy 1800s era British village. Victorian Christmas carolers came out and sang, and then Johnny emerged from a Scrooge and Marley storefront. He stayed in character the whole time, spoke with the fans, and even gave him the famous humbug before leaving.
0: So this character is perfect for Johnny.
1: It really is.
0: It really is.
1: This fits Johnny Depp to a T.
0: Do you know when the movie comes out?
1: Ebenezer hits theaters November 13th, so be on the lookout for it.
0: Okay. For more on the celebs, go online to our website.
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2: The Nebraska State Patrol is investigating an apparent suicide that occurred in Marquette after law enforcement attempted to serve a search warrant as a part of an ongoing child exploitation investigation. On Wednesday, the NSP attempted to perform a search warrant at a residence on Center Street in Marquette. The search warrant was related to an investigation into child sexual abuse material. While attempting to contact the resident, identified as Chad Lammerman, 47, investigators saw Lammerman go further inside his home. Moments later, investigators heard gunshots fired inside the house. After numerous unsuccessful attempts to contact anyone inside the home, the SWAT team entered the home and located Lammerman with an apparent self-inflicted gunshot wound. He was pronounced deceased at the scene, and the investigation is ongoing. The case of a Kearney man who was sought for active warrants by the Buffalo County Sheriff's Office and charged with sexual assault and false imprisonment is headed to district court. Lucas Shaneman, 45, has been charged with first-degree false imprisonment and two counts of third-degree sexual assault without consent. Shaneman waived his right to a preliminary hearing that was set for July 23rd. The case will be bound over to the Buffalo County District Court. An arraignment has been scheduled for August 21st at 9 a.m. Shaneman is alleged to have restrained a 19-year-old individual under terrorizing circumstances and subjected them to sexual contact without consent. The Grand Island Police Department will participate in a statewide speeding high visibility enforcement campaign from July 27th through August 9th, meant to encourage safe driving and reduce speed-related crashes. During the enforcement period, officers will conduct increased traffic enforcement with a focus on identifying and citing drivers who exceed posted speed limits. Speeding remains one of the leading contributing factors in fatal and serious injury crashes, and the campaign is intended to improve roadway safety by encouraging motorists to slow down and obey traffic laws. The overtime enforcement effort is funded through a $12,000 grant from the Nebraska Department of Transportation Highway Safety Office. Kearney Catholic High School is starting their marching band season next week with a new band director. Benjamin Prentice, a University of Nebraska and Kearney graduate from this last year who studied music education, said he is happy for the opportunity to stay in Kearney.
3: I was enormously excited to work at Kearney Catholic for a number of reasons, but one that I want to highlight is just the chance to keep living and working in Kearney. I've come to really enjoy this town. The music is one reason for that. I hope to find ways of encouraging my students to engage with music outside and beyond school, because there's just a lot of good ways to do that in this town.
2: The two-week camp will end with a showcase of their show, Pandora Reopen, for the community on August 7th at 6 p.m. at the Kearney Catholic High School football field. That's a look at morning headlines. I'm Trevor Bentley. 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
4: 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The Nebraska Siege this weekend put a close on the regular season. Head coach Dominic Bramante knows that the Iowa Woo are a team you can't overlook.
6: But this is going to be something for them. This is their Super Bowl. They're handing their gear in after the game. 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
4: They play on Sunday at 4 p.m. versus Iowa. 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I'm Bobby Hessling. 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
7: Becoming mostly sunny as the day progresses, a high of 85. Southeast winds around 5 miles an hour. Patchy fog tonight, otherwise mostly clear, a low of 66. Patchy fog tomorrow, becoming sunny again and hot with a high of 95. Heat index values as high as 102 and south winds around 5 miles an hour. Mostly clear tomorrow night, low of 70. Sunny and hot for Sunday with a high of 98. That's your forecast from CentralNebraskaToday.com.
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4: Christmas in July continues on this Christmas in July Eve.
3: Ooh.
4: Excuse me, I had a tequila shot. I'm just manifesting some.
3: I'm
4: manifesting the shots.
3: What, are you hogging all the tequila over there? Share some.
4: Ribbon is your Christmas in July keyword. Luxury Lighting Solutions going to hook potentially you.
3: Yes.
4: It could be you. You know, you got to enter in these keywords for the chance. I see I'm slurring. I've had... Take it away, Colton. I've had too many tequila shots.
3: Text the keyword ribbon, R-I-B-B-O-N, 308-698-2106. Christmas in July.
4: With tequila. Oh, my gosh.
0: Vic. Colton. 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

0: National Tequila Day. Good morning, it's Bic.
1: And Colton, good morning.
0: And we are powered by the Midway Auto Dealerships.
1: Bic will be on location tomorrow, 10 to noon, at Midway CDJR in Kearney.
0: Sober.
1: Hang out with him.
0: So, yeah. Sober.
1: Sober, yes.
0: Sober, yes. We'll be there sober. With it being National Tequila Day, we want you to join the group chat this morning.
1: Tracy says, I will make you become a stripper and make your clothes fall off.
0: And this is...
1: That's hilarious.
0: Wait. Now, this is on the premise here. If tequila had a warning label written by you, what would it say? And say hers again.
1: I will make you become a stripper and make your clothes fall off, is what Tracy says.
0: Oh, my gosh. Oh, you know what, Tracy? Live and learn, right? That's kind of how this works in this beautiful world that we live in. Sadie says, you will absolutely hate your life the next day.
1: Yep. Very, very true. Kimber says, babies. That's it. Just babies. That's all there needs to be on it. Babies.
0: Oh, my gosh. Chas says, tequila will definitely make you forget.
1: I see. Tequila. That's funny.
0: I've been there.
1: Jeanette says, sleep standing up.
0: Yep. Have you ever done that before?
1: I have never slept standing up, but I'm sure if you take too many, that probably happens.
0: If tequila had a warning label written by you, what would it say? Tammy says, poison. Never drink this again. You'll break out in stupidity and misdemeanors.
1: Not the misdemeanors.
0: Not the misdemeanors.
1: Oh, no. Stacy says, death may ensue.
0: In all caps.
1: Yes.
0: And in the group chat, Aaron says, do not mix with moonshine cream sippers. Okay, first of all, Aaron.
1: We need story time on that one.
0: Moonshine cream sippers? I'm intrigued.
1: I'm also intrigued. I've never heard of that. So.
0: I haven't either. Now I want to try it.
1: We probably should at least try it, but we do not want to mix tequila with it.
0: Come on, Colton.
1: Yeah.
0: Live a little bit. You're in your 20s. Come on, man.
1: I am trying to live. That's the point. That's why I don't want to do the mixing over here, is because I am trying to live, Bic.
0: If tequila had a warning label written by you, what would it say? Join the group chat. 308-698-2106. Tequila. 106.

0: God die for you.
1: Just blame it on the tequila. It's 106.
2: It's everywhere. And we are everywhere, and we're going to be just a few little feet away from our actual studios.
3: Yeah, we don't have to walk too far.
2: No.
3: Probably like 30 steps, maybe.
2: You can crawl your way to the sidewalk sales here on the bricks.
3: I might have to crawl if we do actually end up taking tequila shots after the show. I'm going to be
0: Let's
3: out there.
0: Let's go!
3: I'll be out there playing cornhole looking at three boards instead of just two.
2: So the sidewalk sales, well, they were busy yesterday. And today, it's Meet the DJs. 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And by coming out, not only do you get a good deal with the sidewalk sales.
3: All right.
2: But there's other stuff that we have up our sleeves.
3: That's right. So we'll be there starting at 10 to 2. And you can register for Christmas in July outdoor lighting package worth $1,000.
2: Yep.
3: Register to win a pair of Tracy Lawrence tickets and Dylan Scott tickets.
2: Hee-haw!
3: Buffalo County Fairgrounds. That's going to be happening. And like I mentioned, we'll have snacks. And also, you can try your luck at beating me and Vic in cornhole.
2: That's right.
3: Are you good at cornhole?
2: You're going down, man.
3: I'm terrible at cornhole, so you got to give me some pointers.
2: Oh, you got to talk it up a little more.
3: No, it's bad. No, you got to talk yourself down so then your expectations aren't very high.
2: Oh, well, get ready to lose, Colton.
3: Yeah, it's, no, I'm not losing.
2: Loser.
3: I'm just not going to win.
2: Wait,
3: you just call me a loser?
2: Loser!
3: Come on!
2: I'm just kidding.
3: Oh, man.
2: Come see us today, 10 to 2 on the bricks, the sidewalk sales.
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2: Happy birthday to Kayla Stevens of North Platte. She's celebrating her big 4-0.
1: Happy birthday!
2: And her one fun thing, she's been to 5 different countries.
1: Oh my gosh, that's incredible.
2: How cool is that? She's been out of the US of A. I've yet to be out of the US of A.
1: Oh, man. Sooner than later, buddy.
2: Yeah. Where you traveled different countries, right? Which one would be your favorite?
1: Let's see. I've been to Mexico twice. I've been to Ireland. Those are the only three.
2: Ireland over Mexico. Which one?
1: Oh, my God.
2: That's hard?
1: That's difficult. Okay. There's such different vibes, but...
2: I agree.
1: I really enjoyed Ireland because it felt like home.
2: Yeah. You went for the Husker football game.
1: Yeah.
2: And they ended up losing.
1: It was a good thing the game was the last day of the trip. They were smart with that plan.
2: Hey, sometimes you don't just go for the game. Sometimes you got to go for the memories, right?
1: This is true.
2: So, happy 4-0 to Kayla.
1: Happy 4-0. And is she the only one?
2: Yep.
1: All right.
2: She's our winner.
1: Hey! It's your birthday.
2: You know how Kayla should celebrate today?
1: With tequila?
2: With some tequila, yeah. Yep, celebrate with tequila.
1: What are you talking about?
2: Tequila shots from Mickey.
1: She's already passed out. I'm kidding.
2: She started at midnight when it first turned the 24th.
1: Kayla is celebrating her birthday with a certain someone.
2: Oh.
1: And you know what? This is live radio. Let's make this fun. Hit up the E-Titan text line right now, 308-698-2106, if you can tell us who sings this. And we'll make you an instant winner of Runza. Why not?
2: Okay.
1: All right, do you know who sings this?
2: 308-698-2106.

0: I don't think this is BC.
1: This, what year was this?
0: 2000?
1: That would have been just 1 year after BC.
0: Or 2001? When you
1: rolled up in the Escalade. I don't know, Bic. You're going to be disappointed in me.
0: 308-698-2106. Join the group chat here.
1: Who sings it?
0: Who sings this song?
1: Shauna. Shauna's here.
0: She is celebrating her 47th birthday today. Way to go, Shauna and Tracy.
1: Jennifer Lopez.
0: Jennifer Lopez is celebrating a birthday today. And so in the form of Oprah, mm-hmm. in the style of Oprah, you get Runza, and you get Runza. Thank you, J-Lo. Tracy and Shauna, hold on. We'll get your information here, hooking it with Runza. And if you have a birthday, we want to give you a shout-out. Hit us up in the group chat, 308-698-2106.

0: Hey.
1: You like it? We love it. 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
2: I pull up, like, how you pull up, baby? 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

0: hanging up, go get the top. It's 106, morning group chat with Bick and Colton.
1: Good morning.
0: And I know it doesn't really look, doesn't really feel like summer. Don't be fooled, okay? Do not be fooled.
1: Mick, did you forget what, like, Monday was like earlier this week? It was 103 degrees outside.
0: It was horrible.
1: What do you mean it doesn't feel like summer? I love this cooler weather right now.
0: I know, but that's what I'm saying. The last couple of days, it has not felt like summer. I'm not mad about it. I'm ready for a pumpkin spice latte.
1: Ooh.
0: They should make it year-round.
1: My wife is, she's always, I think she has that date on her calendar when the pumpkin spice officially comes out.
0: And it's always a different date, and it's always a little earlier than what people would like it to be. And that's a trigger for you. I'm sorry. But I do want to just throw this out there really quick. Hold on. Hold on. Live radio. Oh, shoot. Here.
1: There we go. Yeah, see, Monday, this would have been appropriate.
0: Yes. Yes, so just so you know, with the Buffalo County Fair going on this weekend, it's going to be really, really, really hot. So basically tomorrow and on Sunday and on Monday, there is a heat advisory. It's going to feel like over 100. So if you're going to be outside, out and about doing all sorts of things, please drink the fluids.
1: And
0: take
1: also,
0: care of yourself.
1: Please keep your clothes on, too. Public indecency.
0: I mean, you can take off the clothes. I'll watch. It's getting hot in here, so hot, so take off all your clothes. People watching is so fun.
1: I think we're different in that way. I don't know what people watch when people don't have clothes on.
0: Oh, come on!
1: I think I'll pass on that one, Vic.
0: Have a tequila shot. You might change your mind, Colton.
1: Hey, the Buffalo County Fairgrounds event schedule looks like this, though. 3 o'clock, the carnival opens. So Mick's going to be having a lot of fun with that.
0: No, I'll be on the ground.
1: Oh, okay. So then you'll be at 5 p.m. is when the beer garden opens.
0: Yes,
1: that's where you can find Mick on the radio right there. So one more time, 3 p.m. carnival opens today, and then at 5 p.m. that beer garden will open.
0: Oh, my gosh. And, of course, we got music tonight. If you are a country music fan, 6 o'clock, free show over at the Buffalo Corral. Switchback is playing. And then Dylan Scott with special guest Corey Kent is taking the landmark... Oh, shoot. Wait a minute. Colton.
1: You're on the wrong day.
0: You're on the wrong day.
1: I think you went on the wrong day.
0: I did. Okay, sorry. Start over. Rewind.
1: So you really need to knock off the tequila shots over
0: there. I know,
1: man.
0: I'm just...
1: Holy cow.
0: Friday vibes, baby.
1: Way too many going
0: down. Okay, so at 6 o'clock tonight, free concert in the Buffalo Corral. It is Switchback. But then tonight's concert, 90s Country, Tracy Lawrence with special guest Tiger Lily Gold. They're so good.
1: All right.
0: Doors open at 6, shows at 7:30. If you see me, come take a big pic, say hi. And then
1: Hold on. Did you just come up with that, or have you been sitting on that one all morning? Have you used that before?
0: It's not new.
1: That's
0: it's
1: hilarious.
0: Not. It's not new. So,
1: oh,
0: yeah.
1: Man.
0: And I said, Bick, pick. B-I-C. That's me. And then,
1: gosh.
0: And then tomorrow's concert is Dylan Scott with special guest.
1: I knew you got ahead of yourself there.
0: Corey Kent. You know what? You have a smartphone. Just go to your web browser.
1: Go to BuffaloCountyFairgrounds.com. You can find out the whole schedule of events there.
0: Yeah.
1: And more information. And don't forget about that big pic as well.
0: Yeah. let's take a big pic. And if you say that 3 times fast, you might have people looking at you like, what did they just say?
1: Yeah, don't say that with drinking tequila. That could get real bad.
0: Oh, my goodness. And don't forget, it's going to be hot this weekend. So I just want to play it one more time.

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1: which means absolutely anything could happen.
0: Bick and Colton.
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0: Zara Larsson, Midnight Sun, Hits 106. Time for the three things.
1: Yeah, I don't know.
0: All right, Mr. Colton, story number uno.

0: All right. So there you go. There's the three things you ought to know. And that was Love Island USA fan favorites Landria and Nick. They've called it quits on their relationship.
1: Oh, no.
0: Yes, they were the season seven runners-up of Love Island. They were dubbed Nick Landria. Sources are saying that their long distance and busy schedules made it difficult to maintain their connection. But the two remain close friends with plenty of love and respect for one another. And if you miss season eight Love Island, well, they're going to be having their season eight reunion on August 31st, hosted by Ariana Maddox.
1: Story number two, if you take generic Zyrtec for allergies, you may want to check your medicine cabinet.
0: Medicine?
1: Your medicine cabinet. A national recall has been issued for certain 5-milligram cetirizine tablets after some bottles were found to contain the wrong medication.
0: Oh, geez.
1: Instead of allergy pills, a few bottles may contain ranitidine, which is like a heartburn medicine. And so there was a manufacturing mix-up. The mistake was caught by a pharmacy tech who noticed the pills were the wrong color.
0: Oh, no.
1: So far, no illnesses have been reported, but for someone with a severe allergy to ranitidine, you know, taking the wrong pill could cause a serious, maybe even a life-threatening reaction.
0: Ooh.
1: The recall, it only affects 4 specific lots of the 100-count bottles. So if you use generic Zyrtec, it's just worth checking the lot number and getting
0: just
1: it.
0: Just be safe.
1: Yeah. Just be safe.
0: Yeah.
1: Absolutely.
0: And obviously let the pharmacy techs do what they do. That's why I could never be a pharmacy tech, because I would make some mistake like that. I put the wrong medication in the wrong bottle. And story number three, this is just funny if you missed this. A nearly 300-pound Sinclair dinosaur was stolen from a Montana gas station Sunday evening and was found the next day next to a cliff at Yellowstone. Listen to the Sinclair employees talking about the situation.
2: It was funny to think that our dinosaur was sitting up in the canyon up there.
3: Sounds pretty planned out. Missed the cameras, bolted back down. Grand theft dino.
2: They literally had to unbolt it from a cement pad out here, and they re-bolted it up on the cliff.
3: I mean, I think it's all in good fun. I don't think the people mean to cause any harm.
0: Yeah, I don't think they mean to cause any harm, but why in the world would you think that was a good idea?
1: I mean, why not? Why not?
0: Why would you unbolt a dinosaur and then move it 10 miles and then bolt it again? Like, I don't get it.
1: So I looked this up, and it does make it feel more like Jurassic Park with where they put the dino. It really does give you more of a Jurassic vibe, so that's probably why.
0: Okay, maybe. Okay, but it did return to the Sinclair, and the people that did it have not came out yet, because why would you? I mean, why would you say, yeah, I stole your dinosaur, what of it?
1: And there you go. Those are the three things you ought to know. Hits 106.

0: chance for you to win this morning with Club KQ, and Andy Grammer is going to be in Council Bluffs, and we have tickets.
1: Yeah, this is coming up very soon. He'll be the August 14th Andy Grammer at Stir Cove. 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Can you believe that?
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2: I'm Pete Ricketts, candidate for Senate, and I approve this message.
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12: A Grand Island man charged with assault at a high school ICE protest has pleaded no contest to amended charges. Michael Brown, 54, was initially charged with assault causing bodily injury, assault bodily injury by mutual consent, and attempt of a Class 1 misdemeanor. Brown pleaded no contest to the first assault charge. The other two counts were dismissed with prejudice by the court. A sentencing date was set for October 1st at 10 a.m. The case stems from an incident that occurred with a group of students participating in a walkout protesting ICE that were gathered south of West Lawn Elementary School. Brown yelled pro-ICE sentiments toward the group. The encounter escalated when a student threw a water bottle hitting Brown, and Brown in turn exited his vehicle and chased after the student. A 17-year-old male, a 16-year-old male, along with a 15-year-old female and a 14-year-old male were all charged with various assault charges. A York former educator was arrested following an investigation into alleged sex offenses involving a minor. The York County Sheriff's Office was contacted regarding a potentially inappropriate relationship between a minor child and a former educator. The individual identified the suspect as Nathaniel Acton, 33. Following the investigation, Acton was arrested for first-degree sexual assault of a child, child enticement, possession of child sex abuse material, intentional child abuse, and other offenses. The York County Sheriff's Office said no further information about this case will be released due to the sensitive nature of the investigation. The Center for Medicare and Medicaid Services has approved a request from Governor Jim Pillen and the Nebraska Department of Health and Human Services for a temporary hardship exemption from Medicaid work requirements for expansion beneficiaries related to high unemployment in Dawson County. Individuals who have resided in Dawson County at any point since February 1st will automatically and temporarily be exempt from the Medicaid work requirements. The hardship provision authorized under Section 71119 of H.R. 1, also known as the One Big Beautiful Bill Act, allows states to request a hardship for counties if their unemployment rate exceeds 8% or is at least 1.5 times higher than the national average. The temporary hardship will stay in place until Dawson County's unemployment rate goes below 8% or 1.5 times the national average, whichever is lower. Affected members will be notified prior to the end of the temporary hardship event. Governor Pillen has also directed state agencies to continue coordinating workforce assistance, job placement services, benefit navigation, and community support resources for impacted residents and families. That's a look at morning headlines. I'm Trevor Bentley. For more, visit us online at CentralNebraskaToday.com.

0: Grand Island Home Federal kicks off the Legion Tournament tomorrow morning at 10 a.m. from Kearney. Home Federal comes in as the Area A7 District Champs and will play Gretna.
1: That day off yesterday, we put ourselves in a really good position for today, and we're going to get our bodies rested up and have a couple of nice days of practice and get ready to go this weekend.
0: That was head coach Kirby Wells postgame on Tuesday following their district championship. They play at 10 a.m. in Kearney, pregame at 9:45 on KRGI, 1430 a.m., 105.5 FM.
2: But this is going to be something for them. This is their Super Bowl. They're handing their gear in after the game.
0: That was Nebraska Siege head coach Dominic Bramante on the Iowa Woo. They play on Sunday at 4 p.m. versus Iowa. With a win, they clinch the number one seed throughout the playoffs. This weekend, the Grand Island Fighting Cranes continue their series against the Salina Sliders. They took game one of the four-game set 7-6 last night. That's your sports update. I'm Bobby Hessling. 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
3: 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Weather update.
4: Becoming mostly sunny as the day progresses, a high of 85. Southeast winds around 5 miles an hour. Patchy fog tonight, otherwise mostly clear, a low of 66. Patchy fog tomorrow, becoming sunny again and hot with a high of 95. Heat index values as high as 102 and south winds around 5 miles an hour. Mostly clear tomorrow night, low of 70. Sunny and hot for Sunday with a high of 98. That's your forecast from CentralNebraskaToday.com.
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0: It's 106. Somebody did not give Conan Gray the memo because it's clearly not a vodka cran kind of day around here.
1: No, it's tequila day.
0: It's tequila day. Hello.
1: Oh, tequila.
0: And it is also, you know, ho, ho, ho, and a bottle of tequila. It is Christmas in July. Eve, it's July 24th, and we have for you a Christmas keyword that we haven't aired yet because
1: let's not get into Bic's bathroom adventure.
0: No, let's not. Don't stop it.
1: Sorry. I spilled too much. Our keyword is bow, B-O-W. Text bow to 308-698-2106, your Christmas in July keyword.
0: Six nine eight 2106.
1: Is it too early to have Mariah Carey on the radio?
0: Never.
1: Yes, I agree.
0: Never, ever.
1: I'm glad we're one in the same, Vic.
0: Okay, if you really don't want Christmas, Mariah.
1: That was a clean switch up by you there.
0: Now, did you like that?
1: That was good.
0: By the way, we'll find out next week.
1: Oh my gosh, that's right.
0: If Ella Langley is going to take the crown for most weeks at number one.
1: Yes, that's true.
0: If we're not counting the 22 weeks that was that song.
1: Which, okay. I mean, it doesn't... Nobody's surprised that Mariah Carey was there for 22 weeks. All right, let's get into trivia.
0: Yes,
1: it's
0: please.
1: Time to play 308-698-2106. We've got a double prize. Free Meat Nacho Amigos Canes Classic and 4 Nebraska Lottery Scratch Tickets. And here is your trivia question this morning. This happens to the average homeowner 8 times a year. What is it? 308-698-2106. One more time, the question. This happens to the average homeowner 8 times a year. 308-698-2106. And I'll just say, I'm surprised that this hasn't happened more with my wife and I saying, like, how many of these that we get. How's that sound? 308-698-2106.
0: I'm not a homeowner. Never been one. I want to be one. And I have no idea.
1: So how about this bit? You don't necessarily have to be a homeowner. You can still be an apartment owner. Just anywhere of residency. This happens to the average person 8 times a year.
0: 8 times a year.
1: 8 times a year. This has probably happened to you before. It's happened to me before.
0: 308-698-2106. Repeat the question one more time.
1: This happens. So I'll change it. Instead of homeowner, I'll just say this happens to the average home or the average person's residency 8 times a year. 308-698-2106. Bick is lost.
0: You got me. I mean, we're living up to the hype here. Totally tough trivia.

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1: We got a double prize, free meat nacho, Migos Kings Classic for Nebraska Lottery scratch tickets. Your question, this happens to the average homeowner 8 times a year. What do you think it is? Bick, let's head to the phone lines.
0: Hey, it's 106. Good morning.
2: Good morning.
0: What's your name?
2: Kirsty.
0: And where are you calling from?
2: Kearney.
1: All right, Kirsty from Kearney. What's your guess?
2: Clogged toilet.
1: Ooh, clogged toilet. Gosh, that's happened to a bunch of people, hasn't it? But nope, it's not the clogged toilet. All right.
0: I would love to meet someone who's never had a clogged toilet.
1: Yeah.
0: How?
1: If you've never had a clogged toilet, you better be thanking your lucky stripes, because that is
2: right.
1: That is that's a tough one. But Kirsty, that's not what we're looking for. So call back and try again. All right, keep playing.
2: All right, thank you.
1: Thank you.
0: 308-698-2106. This has happened to the average homeowner 8 times.
1: I guess fits perfectly with your bathroom story, Bick. The clogged toilet.
0: Wait a second.
3: Wait.
1: Oh, you knew I was going there, too.
0: I did not clog the toilet.
1: Kirsty set me up with the layup there.
0: Did not clog the toilet.
1: I know. It was a layup, and I had to just
0: sometimes
1: put it down.
0: You go to the bathroom, you have to pee, and then it turns into something else. All right.
1: Happened to the best of
0: us. Yeah.
1: Just like this. One more time, your trivia question. This happens to the average homeowner 8 times a year. 308-698-2106. And your hint is deliver.

0: It's 106. Good morning.
1: Good morning. I'm here to answer your question.
0: What's your guess?
1: Is it that your packages get delivered to the wrong address?
2: Boom! That's right!
0: Okay. What's your name?
1: Jaden.
0: All right, Jaden.
2: Well done, Jaden. Yes, packages getting delivered to the wrong address. Has that ever happened to you, Mick? So I know you said you weren't a homeowner, but you obviously have like an apartment. So
0: yeah, the homeowner thing kind of threw me off.
2: Yeah, no, I realized that homeowner was not necessarily just being in a home. It could just be a residency of any sort.
0: So. Yeah, I gotcha. I'm lucky. I've not had to deal with that. Good. Knocking on the wood.
2: So funny thing is that actually happened to me, and it got delivered to the house behind my house. So I saw a picture. You know how FedEx usually takes a picture of when it's on the porch? And I'm like, that doesn't look like my porch. So here I was walking across the roads looking for the porch on the picture, and I finally found it. I ended up having to go and knock on their door and like, I think you have a package for me. And they said, yeah, it's right here. So it was really easy. They weren't like mean about it. So
0: what's worse, I'm just thinking of the hypothetical. You're waiting for a very specific package.
2: Yep.
0: And it's something that you don't want your neighbors to know that you have.
2: Oh, discreet package.
0: And now it's on their porch, or maybe they have it inside their home.
2: Well,
0: that would have me worried.
2: If they have it in their possession in their home, who says they don't open it and find that you
0: have
2: it?
0: That's against the rules.
2: It is, but
0: I think you can go to jail for that.
2: You probably could go to jail for it, but hey, if nobody ever finds out, then how are you going to go to jail? Look at me, Colton the convict over here. Well done, Jaden.
0: Oh my gosh. Sorry, Jaden. We appreciate you. Hold on a second. We'll get your info.
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0: Harry Styles, American Girls. 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
2: Spider-Man does whatever a spider can. Spins a web any size, catches seeds just like flies. Look out.
0: What do we got, Colton?
1: So, caught on traffic cam in Jonesboro, Arkansas, there was a man who was dressed as Spider-Man for his job at a trampoline park. Then he jumped out of his car to help a man in a wheelchair who was struggling to cross a busy intersection. This is straight out of a comic book, man. Here is here's the man and his boss talking about the situation.
3: Tried to wheel him across before the light turned green really fast.
4: Heartwarming. He shot out so quick, I thought it's more like Flash than Spider-Man. It's just good to see anyone in today's day and time doing something nice for someone else.
3: I always thought that whenever I get older, if I could just put on a suit and make some little kid believe that he saw the real one, that maybe he'd turn out to be a good person.
0: Okay, that's cool.
1: That is cool. As Spider-Man would do, the guy asked not to be identified, but did tell the reporters he's a huge comic book fan. And for the record, he had the whole giddy-up on, the early Spider-Man costume with his head completely covered.
0: Yeah, so I'm curious as to, this is strange.
1: Yeah.
0: Like who just sits in their car wearing superhero costumes, oh, just waiting for crime to happen?
1: He was on his way to a trampoline park, so it probably could have been like a superhero theme for the kids or something. So that's why he was dressed as Spider-Man. But it was the only thing that would have made it better is if he would have somehow like shot a web or something and went away instead of he got back into his car and just drove off. So well done, Spider-Man. Well done.
0: So yesterday I mentioned this in the viral spiral, and I want to talk to you about it so bad. Okay,
1: I'm ready.
0: Do you,
1: anticipation's killing me.
0: At home, do you have a squatty potty at home?
1: Oh my gosh, squatty potty.
0: Do you know what that is?
1: Isn't it the thing you like put your feet on?
0: Yes.
1: Yeah.
0: Is this TMI?
1: This might be TMI. I don't know if I want to say this.
0: All right. Okay. Well, to save you.
1: No, I can't.
0: Okay. I
1: will say yes.
0: So then at home, have you guys been talking about the toilet shoes? The poop shoes? Are you familiar with the poop shoes? Are you not? Are you?
1: No.
0: Is this something Brooke ordered?
1: What is the poop? Did she order? No, I don't think she ordered the poop shoes. What is it? Tell me more.
0: This has been the rage on the internet.
1: We've been on toilet talk this whole hour.
0: Well, you started it. Well, actually, no, I did. Sorry.
5: When nature calls, you gotta answer.
0: So yesterday we talked about this where these platform shoes have been trending online because there is a gut health brand that has these. They basically look like 70s platform shoes where instead of using the little bench, the squatty potty, you put your feet in these platform shoes to help you do the job.
1: Are they supposed to like elevate you or something?
0: It's supposed to help you be in the right posture for when you have to actually do number two. Because it's all about squatting, you know, not sitting.
1: Yeah. Well, I didn't know that we are actually going to the bathroom wrong the way that we use the toilet. Like, we're not supposed to. It's supposed to be like a 90-degree angle. That's like what opens up your... Why are we talking about this? Why are we talking
0: opens
1: about
0: up
1: this?
0: What?
1: I was
0: portal?
1: Just going to say your bowels. Yeah.
0: The portal, remember?
1: Yeah. The portal potties. Not the portal potties, but the squatty shoes. That is the dumbest thing. If someone buys those shoes, you said they're 1970 looking?
0: Yeah, like they give you 70s vibes.
1: Oh, hey, let me go put on my 70s shoes so I can go ahead and go to the bathroom. Oh, hey, hun, can you pack my 70s shoes for vacation when I have to go to the bathroom?
0: The toilet shoes. So there's a website.
1: Oh, gosh.
0: They did sell out.
1: They sold out?
0: Yes! This looks so much better than an actual squat-a-potty. You know? Like, you go to... Anyways.
1: Can we put the shoes up on our socials for people to see them?
0: We'll put it up.
1: Okay, thank you.
0: TakeLetLoose.com. TakeLetLoose.com. This is the shoes, man. That's the toilet shoes. And it's all the rage right now.
1: It's not raging with me. I guess if your belly's raging, you better get yourself some toilet shoes. Oh, God. What a viral spiral that

0: Fox, Warren, Jelly Roll, Bloodline, Hits 106. It's a morning group chat. Now you've seen the shoes.
1: I didn't realize how lifted they were. Those things are platforms.
0: The toilet shoes, and we're going to put these up on our socials. I'm telling you, if I had an option, if I had the option of the squatted potty bench or the shoes, of course we went with the shoes.
1: I'm going with the bench. I don't need those shoes. Unless I'm going out clubbing, then I'll bring the shoes. Then
0: then people will know why you're at the club.
1: Oh, that guy's got to go.
0: Join the group chat this morning. Oh, my gosh. 308-698-2106. It's also National Drive-Thru Day. So what's worth driving 30-plus minutes just to hit the drive-thru? Hit up the group chat, 308-698-2106.
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0: McRae Sports Car hits 106. Hey, time to jump in the sports car and hit up some drive-thrus. 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
1: I gotta have it. Jordan says Dave's Hot Chicken or In-N-Out.
0: Okay, wait a minute.
1: Yeah.
0: First of all, Dave's Hot Chicken. I'm not familiar with that place.
1: I'm also not familiar.
0: I think the closest In-N-Out.
1: I think we need to go on a road trip.
0: In-N-Out, that's like West Coast.
1: No, I'm sure there's some. I think there's an In-N-Out down in Arizona.
0: In Colorado?
1: Ooh, that's a good question.
0: Either way, we're going to have to be in that car for a while.
1: Yeah, I'm not going to Colorado with you. Not after your bathroom adventure earlier today.
0: Hey, Colton.
1: I just had to, sorry.
0: You're being mean.
1: I am.
0: You're being mean.
1: You're being mean.
0: Aaron says Hertz Donuts in Lincoln. Have you had Hertz Donuts before?
1: I actually have had Hertz Donuts.
0: They're good.
1: I think we got them the day after the Huskers game. We went to a football game there.
0: I don't think they have a drive-thru, though.
1: Yeah.
0: I don't think they have a drive-thru, but they should have one. See, and we do appreciate it when they make the random trips to the Tri-Cities in the ambulance.
1: Oh, okay. That's
0: have you
1: cool.
0: been?
1: I don't think I've seen that, no.
0: You haven't?
1: I've never seen the Hertz Donuts ambulance trip.
0: Every once in a while, they'll make a trip out here in their Hertz Donuts ambulance.
1: Okay.
0: Yeah. They don't do it anymore, but
1: I'll be on the lookout for that. James says, Waffle House, nearest one closest is St. Joe, Missouri.
0: Oh, I love me a Waffle House.
1: Man.
0: Have you had the experience?
1: Oh, yeah. Every time I think of a Waffle House, I always think of the Jonas Brothers.
0: Of course, yes.
1: Jonas Brothers. And I went to their concert with my wife in Omaha. Like, we'd always go to the Waffle House to figure things out. It's like, yep, that's a good place to go. So.
0: What's worth driving 30-plus minutes just to hit the drive-thru? Join the group chat, 308-698-2106, and we're going to figure out the closest In-N-Out. And Dave's Hot Chicken, I'm curious.
1: Yeah, we got to learn more about Dave's Hot Chicken.

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1: 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This hour's Christmas in July keyword, once again, was a bow.
2: It was bow, B-O-W. It's just a short one, just three letters.
1: Yeah, B-O-W, mm-hmm. Bow.
2: Bow.
1: Bow.
2: You name your kid Bow?
1: Bow.
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1: Spelled B-O-W.
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16: The Nebraska State Patrol is investigating an apparent suicide that occurred in Marquette after law enforcement attempted to serve a search warrant as a part of an ongoing child exploitation investigation. On Wednesday, the NSP attempted to perform a search warrant at a residence on Center Street in Marquette. The search warrant was related to an investigation into child sexual abuse material. While attempting to contact the resident, identified as Chad Lammerman, 47, investigators saw Lammerman go further inside his home. Moments later, investigators heard gunshots fired inside the house. After numerous unsuccessful attempts to contact anyone inside the home, the SWAT team entered the home and located Lammerman with an apparent self-inflicted gunshot wound. He was pronounced deceased at the scene, and the investigation is ongoing. The case of a Kearney man who was sought for active warrants by the Buffalo County Sheriff's Office and charged with sexual assault and false imprisonment is headed to district court. Lucas Shaneman, 45, has been charged with first-degree false imprisonment and two counts of third-degree sexual assault without consent. Shaneman waived his right to a preliminary hearing that was set for July 23rd. The case will be bound over to the Buffalo County District Court, and arraignment has been scheduled for August 21st at 9 a.m. Shaneman is alleged to have restrained a 19-year-old individual under terrorizing circumstances and subjected them to sexual contact without consent. The Grand Island Police Department will participate in a statewide speeding high visibility enforcement campaign from July 27th through August 9th, meant to encourage safe driving and reduce speed-related crashes. During the enforcement period, officers will conduct increased traffic enforcement with a focus on identifying and citing drivers who exceed posted speed limits. Speeding remains one of the leading contributing factors in fatal and serious injury crashes, and the campaign is intended to improve roadway safety by encouraging motorists to slow down and obey traffic laws. The overtime enforcement effort is funded through a $12,000 grant from the Nebraska Department of Transportation Highway Safety Office. Kearney Catholic High School is starting their marching band season next week with a new band director. Benjamin Prentice, a University of Nebraska and Kearney graduate from this last year who studied music education, said he is happy for the opportunity to stay in Kearney.
0: I was enormously excited to work at Kearney Catholic for a number of reasons, but one that I want to highlight is just the chance to keep living and working in Kearney. I've come to really enjoy this town. The music is one reason for that. I hope to find ways of encouraging my students to engage with music outside and beyond school, because there's just a lot of good ways to do that in this town.
16: The two-week camp will end with a showcase of their show, Pandora Reopen, for the community on August 7th at 6 p.m. at the Kearney Catholic High School football field. That's a look at morning headlines. I'm Trevor Bentley. For more, visit us online at CentralNebraskaToday.com.
17: Grand Island Home Federal kicks off the Legion Tournament tomorrow morning at 10 a.m. from Kearney. Home Federal comes in as the Area A7 District Champs and will play Gretna.
18: That day off yesterday, we put ourselves in a really good position for today, and we're going to get our bodies rested up and have a couple of nice days of practice and get ready to go this weekend.
17: 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The Nebraska seat this weekend put a close on the regular season. Head coach Dominic Bramante knows that the Iowa Woo are a team you can't overlook.
19: But this is going to be something for them. This is their Super Bowl. They're handing their gear in after the game. They want to hand their gear in knowing that they're 500, that they climbed out of the hole.
17: They play on Sunday at 4 p.m. versus Iowa. With a win, they clinch the number one seed throughout the playoffs. That's your sports update. I'm Bobby Hessling. 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
20: Becoming mostly sunny as the day progresses, a high of 85. Southeast winds around 5 miles an hour. Patchy fog tonight, otherwise mostly clear, a low of 66. Patchy fog tomorrow, becoming sunny again and hot with a high of 95. Heat index values as high as 102 and south winds around 5 miles an hour. Mostly clear tomorrow night, low of 70. Sunny and hot for Sunday with a high of 98. That's your forecast from CentralNebraskaToday.com.
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1: And we've got Maddie joining us from Premiere to Purchase. Good morning, Maddie.
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1: And we've got Maddie here joining us from Premier Rental Purchase. Maddie, thanks for coming in today. How's your Friday going?
2: It's going pretty good. Pretty good. I have not finished as much of my coffee as I usually do by this point.
0: Is it because there's tequila in it?
1: Oh.
2: No. I'll be celebrating National Tequila Day tomorrow night. I'm pretty excited.
1: I don't think that's a combination we want to try.
2: No.
1: Tequila and coffee.
2: Would it even taste good?
0: No.
2: I don't think so.
0: No, I think it'd be pretty bad.
1: Oh, man. That just does not sound good at all. I'll tell you what sounds good. You need to check out Maddie and their three locations, Premier Rental Purchase, Carney, Granada, and Hastings. Maddie, you guys got the monthly promotion going on. You're doing free until August, but August is coming here very soon. So how's this going?
2: It is. August is my birthday month, so I'm pretty excited.
3: Hey!
2: But it's getting here really, really quick. I am excited for this last couple weeks here. Obviously, we are doing a lot of stuff. We've been doing a lot of stuff like all summer. We do have stuff ready to go for back to school. I don't know. We do have that one giveaway. I'm pretty excited for that. That's what I'm excited for.
1: You do have a cool back to school giveaway, school shopping spree. And not only is the team from Premier going, Maddie herself will be joining you
2: this
1: $500 shopping spree. How can people get in to win this?
2: All you got to do is go to our Facebook page, Kearney, Grand Island, Hastings, Premier Rental Purchase. There is going to be a pinned post at the top of each page, and all you got to do is comment on there how many kiddos you got in school, what grades they're in, and then you're in to win. I mean, just make sure you follow us, make sure you like that post, and we will actually be doing the drawings. I say drawings plural because we are doing one winner per store.
1: Okay.
2: And we will be doing that drawing tomorrow.
1: All right, tomorrow.
2: It's tomorrow, yep. And then we'll be doing our shopping spree for those three winners on August 1st at the Target in Grand Island.
1: What day is August 1st?
2: Saturday.
1: Can you help me out with that? That's a Saturday?
2: Yes, okay. Not this Saturday, next Saturday.
1: Perfect, yep. So a week. Okay, and that's $500, so that's pretty nice when it comes to...
2: That's new backpack, that's new clothes, that's new school supplies. It is whatever you guys are needing to for your kiddos to go back to school. And we're going to... We've got you set.
1: Yeah, and those color-coordinated binders, too. Remember we talked about those in the folders as well?
2: What color did you use for your, like, science?
0: Science was black.
2: Really? Okay.
0: Yeah.
2: I went with green.
1: Green?
2: Green, yeah.
1: I think green was also my science. My math was blue.
2: Yes, yeah, math is blue.
1: See, look, we're the younger generation
0: here. Because I also, mine was also blue.
2: Math was blue. I don't know why,
1: Was. Blue just gives math,
0: I guess. math's blue.
2: Isn't that weird how we associate those things?
1: Math is blue. Huh. It should have been green because it made me sick.
0: Now, why'd you have history?
1: Ooh, that's
0: history was
2: yellow.
0: Red.
2: Yellow, if possible, or like orange.
1: I think yellow was my history as well.
2: Yeah.
0: Nice.
1: How cool is that?
2: I normally decorated it with like colored Sharpies though, so it'd be like.
1: Oh, you were big artisty over there,
2: yeah,
1: huh?
2: Yeah, no big deal.
1: Oh, that's great. So we got the monthly promotion free until August, and then obviously they've got that school shopping spree giveaway that Maddie is going to join you. So that's going to be a lot of fun. You can make sure to go check that out on their Facebook. Maddie, is there anything else you want to chat about before we let you get out of here?
2: Just going to say hi to my Facebook Live.
1: Hi, Facebook.
3: Facebook.
1: Hi, Facebook. Whoop, whoop.
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1: I love
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1: Facebook.
2: See you guys next week.
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1: Some take it black, some like cream. 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
0: Yes.
2: Have you ever had tequila with sushi?
0: I haven't. Let's do it today. Right out here in front of the building on the sidewalk sales. 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
2: Remember, I don't do well with sushi, though.
0: I know.
2: From our food.
0: The tequila will make it all better, Colton. 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

0: Time for your good news. Colton, what do we got?
1: All we heard was, help, help. He was moving pretty quickly. Only thing I could focus on was helping him get out of the water because I didn't want to see anyone go. I actually started really getting into roping this year. Luckily, I caught him first try. I felt pretty good afterwards that I knew he was okay.
2: How cool is that? It's 14-year-old ranch kid from Montana named Jory Thomas. He used his rodeo roping skills to save a man who was drowning in the river. Jory took his 12-foot lariat lasso in hand and threw his loop towards the drowning man. He was able to bring him to safety as paramedics made it to the scene. Well done, Jory.
0: Yeah.
2: Honestly, if I had a rope and I was in charge of roping someone who would have been drowning in a river, I'm sorry, man, but it would probably take me... give me a buoy. I could throw the buoy out there. But if I'm trying to lasso someone, I mean... This is so cool to see kind of these young kids step into action here and help people out. So, well done, Jory.
0: If you have a feel-good story, a good news story, please share it with us. Hit us up in the group chat, 308-698-2106. We want to share all the good news.

0: I'm Pete Ricketts, candidate for Senate, and I approve this message.
1: Everything about Democrat Dan Osborne is fake.
2: Osborne says he's independent, but he's endorsed by the Democrat machine. Osborne admitted he'd give Democrats control of the Senate.
1: Dan Osborne said he'd have been the deciding vote to tax our tips, overtime, and Social Security,
2: taking thousands out of our pockets. Then he'd turn around and give that money and citizenship to illegal immigrants. Just listen.
3: A clear path and a streamline to citizenship. Just give him a damn Social Security card already.
1: Dan Osborne claims he's for the working man, but Osborne and his wife paid themselves hundreds of thousands of dollars through shady Wyoming companies they control, skirting election laws.
2: Osborne and his family have pocketed nearly $500,000 already.
1: And you know, some of that money was raised with a man who allegedly trafficked young girls for Jeffrey Epstein.
2: Gross. Don't be fooled by fake Dan Osborne.
1: Paid for by Pete Ricketts for Senate.
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0: 99 days, Colton. 99 days until Halloween.
1: Oh, Halloween. Jeez, I was thinking Christmas. I was like, no way. What are you dressing up as this year?
0: You.
1: All right, there you go. That's our Halloween costume. I'm going as Bic, he's going as me. We're going to have to get you those poop shoes for platform lifts to make you taller.
0: It's 106. It's Post Malone.
2: Wow. So she tied

0: It's a group chat. Morning group chat, Bick and Colton, Hits 106. What did you learn this morning, Colton?
1: So I learned that if you are going to rescue someone and especially help them across the sidewalk, you got to be wearing a Spider-Man costume.
0: Yeah.
1: As an Arkansas man is going viral, he was dressed as Spider-Man for his job at a trampoline park when he jumped out of his car, sprang to action, and helped a man in a wheelchair who was struggling to cross a busy intersection. Listen to him talk about the scenario here.
2: Tried to wheel him across before the light turned green really fast.
3: Heartwarming. He shot out so quick, I thought it's more like Flash than Spider-Man. It's just good to see anyone in today's day and time doing something nice for someone else.
2: I always thought that whenever I get older, if I could just put on a suit and make some little kid believe that he saw the real one, that maybe he'd turn out to be a good person.
1: Man, I love this. I like that. Any kid that sees a fake Spider-Man will be like, I want to be like the real Spider-Man. So, well done. He wants to remain anonymous, obviously, as Spider-Man would. So, well done to our Spider-Man guy out of Arkansas.
0: Spider-Man.
1: Does whatever a Spider-Man does.
0: Spider-Man.
1: Here comes the Spider-Man. What'd you learn, Bick? I learned you can't sing, that's for sure.
0: I don't know what I learned today, man. I learned that...
1: I thought you were going to talk about the poopy shoes.
0: Well, I talked about the poop shoes yesterday, but I want you... Okay, homework assignment. And I have a homework assignment for Colton.
1: Always loved Friday homework assignments. What do you got?
0: I want you to have a serious conversation.
1: With my wife?
0: And deliver, like, make the delivery of the conversation very serious.
1: Okay.
0: Like, very serious.
1: Very serious. Like, serious face.
0: Serious face, serious tone.
1: Okay.
0: And just bring up the toilet shoes. and actually, when you do, just show her the shoes. Don't even tell her that they're for the bathroom.
1: I was going to say, what if I just find a picture? Because obviously all the pictures I saw were someone sitting on the pot. But what if I find a picture of just the shoes?
0: Yeah, just the shoes.
1: And be like... Brooke, would you buy these? And then I'll tell you what her reaction is.
0: Yes. Record it.
1: Oh, okay. I can do that. She hates when I record her reaction, so this is going to be gold. All right, I'll have that for you.
0: And maybe, just maybe.
1: She's not buying the shoes.
0: It might help. It might help.
1: Oh.
0: Give her some tequila first. Okay? You're like, why is...
1: Gotta take.
0: Happy tequila day.
1: Happy tequila day.
0: And then bring up the shoes.
1: How about these poop shoes? You going with them? Oh, man. I've got so many stories for another day on tequila and crap. We won't get into those, though. We're running out of time.
0: And on that note, we need to get out of here. Have a great weekend. Be safe today. And we'll see you Monday.
1: See you later. Bye.
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12: Becoming mostly sunny as the day progresses, a high of 85. Southeast winds around 5 miles an hour. Patchy fog tonight, otherwise mostly clear, a low of 66. Patchy fog tomorrow, becoming sunny again and hot with a high of 95. Heat index values as high as 102 and south winds around 5 miles an hour. Mostly clear tomorrow night, low of 70. Sunny and hot for Sunday with a high of 98. That's your forecast from CentralNebraskaToday.com.

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Nathan hanging out with you on your midday, and we got a lot going on. 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I love it, I love it, I love it. I like

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Happened to Me, Russell Dickerson, Hits 106. Nathan hanging out with you today back here at our studio, and you can actually stop on by because we're hanging out outside for the Kearney Downtown Sidewalk Sales, giving away some t-shirts, some merch, and even some concert tickets to Saturday and Sunday at the Buffalo County Fair. So stop on by, meet our crew, win some concert tickets here at our studio in Kearney. It's Olivia Rodrigo, Drop Dead.

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Stars, Risk It All, Hits 106. Nathan hanging out with you. And if you missed it, your 10 o'clock hour Christmas in July keyword was present. 308-698-2106. 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

Miley Cyrus with Jaded here to kick off your 11 o'clock hour on Hits 106. Nathan hanging out with you. Got that 11 o'clock hour Christmas in July keyword in about 10 minutes. It's Ariana Grande, Twilight Zone.

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DJ Snake and Justin Bieber, Let Me Love You hits 106 tomorrow. 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Carney Jr.'s taking on Omaha at 10 a.m. with a 9:45 pregame. 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

American Girls, Harry Styles hits 106, and we're still hanging out here at our studio. Got the Kearney Downtown Sidewalk Sales. Had a lot of people stop on by, pick up some merch, register for a chance to win some concert tickets at the Buffalo County Fair. Also, got the Christmas in July keyword wrapping, 308-698-2106. Here's Somber.

0: David Guetta, Teddy Swims, Tones and I, Hits 106. Nathan, you're hanging out on your midday and your 12 o'clock hour, brought to you by our friends over at Auto Central. More details coming up here in just a few minutes, along with your Christmas in July keyword. Here's Freya Scott, Silent Treatment.
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4: I'm Pete Ricketts, candidate for Senate, and I approve this message.
5: Everything about Democrat Dan Osborne is fake.
6: 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Osborne admitted he'd give Democrats control of the Senate.
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7: Mostly cloudy today, gradually becoming sunny with highs around 86, south winds around 5. For tonight, mostly clear, lows around 65, southeast winds around 5 miles an hour. For Saturday, mostly cloudy, gradually becoming sunny and quite hot with highs around 96, heat index values as high as 101, southwest winds around 5. For Sunday, sunny and hot, 99, and on Monday, sunny and hot near 99 as well. For more, CentralNebraskaToday.com.

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Sienna Spyro, Die on the Hill, hits 106. Nathan hanging out with you in your 1 o'clock hour this Friday. 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

Noah Kahn, The Great Divide, hits 106, and unfortunately, Hoopgate is showing no signs of slowing down as people are still defecating at his show. He even had to take a little phone call to Congress during his last show, which he, you know, mimicked. Here's Pink Panthers and Zara Larsson, Stateside, hits 106. I'm free.

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0: 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We are giving away Andy Grammer tickets. Keep your head up. That's right. You could win a pair of tickets to go see Andy Grammer at the Stirkove on August 14th. 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Again, register to win a pair of tickets to Andy Grammer at the Stirkove on August 14th by signing up once a day through August 6th online at clubkqkqky.com.
1: Community isn't just where you live. It's about who shows up when the storm hits. The Seller family has survived a devastating airboat accident, a destructive tornado, and a heartbreaking cancer diagnosis, all in 6 weeks. 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

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Nathan hanging out with you. And if you missed it earlier, your 1 o'clock hour Christmas in July keyword was fireplace to 308-698-2106. 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That's going to do it for me today. Handing you on over to Lana Green after Olivia Rodrigo. Here's Drop Dead.

Bruno Mars on Hits 106. Welcome to the Friday edition of the afternoon show. Slightly past 2 o'clock, I'm your host, Lana Green. In just a few minutes, Teddy Swims. Right now, it's Cat's Eye on

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1: 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It's in the stars. Possibly, maybe, that you might win a $1,000 prize from Christmas in July. 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
3: Everything about Democrat Dan Osborne is fake.
4: Osborne says he's independent, but he's endorsed by the Democrat machine. Osborne admitted he'd give Democrats control of the Senate.
3: Dan Osborne said he'd have been the deciding vote to tax our tips, overtime, and Social Security.
4: Taking thousands out of our pockets. 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
3: Dan Osborne claims he's for the working man, but Osborne and his wife paid themselves hundreds of thousands of dollars through shady Wyoming companies they control, skirting election laws.
4: Osborne and his family have pocketed nearly $500,000 already.
3: And you know, some of that money was raised with a man who allegedly trafficked young girls for Jeffrey Epstein.
4: Gross. Don't be fooled by fake Dan Osborne.
3: Paid for by Pete Ricketts for Senate.
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Nothing ordinary about a Friday. Yes, it's finally Friday, slightly past 3 o'clock. Gracie Abrams and Sommer on the way to you right after Dracula on Hits 106.

Hits 106. We're just about to get to it. That would be the key word for our Christmas in July contest coming up in just a few minutes. You're not going to want to miss it. 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
0: 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And we're going to give you a chance to win Raising Cane's all Monday morning long with Bick
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Hits 106. It's also so incredibly easy to play our Christmas in July contest. We're going to give you another chance to do that this hour. Also, Harry Styles, One Republic, Billie Eilish, and here's Bella Kay on Hits 106.

It's 106. I'm Lana Green, and I'm just about ready to give you your 4 o'clock keyword for our Christmas in July contest. You're not going to want to miss it. That's coming up in just a few minutes on Hits 106. Here's One Republic.

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4: Everything about Democrat Dan Osborne is fake.
5: Osborne says he's independent, but he's endorsed by the Democrat machine. Osborne admitted he'd give Democrats control of the Senate.
4: Dan Osborne said he'd have been the deciding vote to tax our tips, overtime, and Social Security,
5: taking thousands out of our pockets. 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
6: A clear path and a streamline to citizenship. 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
4: Dan Osborne claims he's for the working man, but Osborne and his wife paid themselves hundreds of thousands of dollars through shady Wyoming companies they control, skirting election laws.
5: Osborne and his family have pocketed nearly $500,000 already.
4: And you know, some of that money was raised with a man who allegedly trafficked young girls for Jeffrey Epstein.
5: Gross. 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

That is so very true. You still have some time to get into our Christmas in July contest, but you're not going to want to waste a single opportunity to do so. Oh my goodness, that $1,000 holiday lighting system is going to look amazing on your house. 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And that keyword this hour is pine, P-I-N-E. 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
9: Patchy fog this evening after 4 a.m. Mostly clear skies tonight, though. A low of 67. Heading into a heat advisory on Saturday. Mostly sunny skies and hot. A high near 98. Heat index as high as 105. Saturday night, mostly clear. A low of 72. And Sunday, sunny and hot. A high near 98. Sunday night, mostly clear. A low of 73. That's your CentralNebraskaToday.com weather forecast.

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0: What? Is that even right?
1: It is. It's 5 o'clock on a Friday. Hello, friend, and welcome to the 5 o'clock traffic jam on It's 106. I'm your host, Lana Green. Just up ahead, Zara Larsson, MGK with Jelly Roll, and Alex Warren. Right now, stay golden.

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You're not going to want to miss it because that's coming up next on Hits 106.

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5: Everything about Democrat Dan Osborne is fake.
6: Osborne says he's independent, but he's endorsed by the Democrat machine. Osborne admitted he'd give Democrats control of the Senate.
5: Dan Osborne said he'd have been the deciding vote to tax our tips, overtime, and Social Security.
6: Taking thousands out of our pockets. 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
5: Dan Osborne claims he's for the working man, but Osborne and his wife paid themselves hundreds of thousands of dollars through shady Wyoming companies they control, skirting election laws.
6: Osborne and his family have pocketed nearly $500,000 already.
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I

0: Traffic jam, mainly because it's my favorite day of the week, Friday. And as I ride off into the sunset, I remind y'all to stick around for Live Line with Mason. 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
12: Patchy fog this evening after 4 a.m. Mostly clear skies tonight, though. A low of 67. Heading into a heat advisory on Saturday. Mostly sunny skies and hot. A high near 98. Heat index as high as 105. Saturday night, mostly clear. A low of 72. And Sunday, sunny and hot. A high near 98. Sunday night, mostly clear. A low of 73. That's your CentralNebraskaToday.com weather forecast.
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fit and ready. 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

0: Yes, I am. My name's Mason. 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
0: That song goes out to Philip, Alicia, and Seth in Rockport, Illinois, listening on the Liveline app. Boy, do we appreciate that. We worked so hard on it. It's got some really, really cool features. Of course, you can send us your requests directly there. If you want to skip the line, you don't want to text us, you don't want to call us because you're shy, even though we much prefer to hear your voice. You can also send us your voice shout-outs, so you can get your voice on the air, but you don't have to talk to me, so it's kind of a win-win for everybody. And then you can also listen on any station that carries Liveline in North America. It's really cool. There's also a two-hour delay stream, so whatever was happening on the show 2 hours ago, you can go back and listen to it. And my favorite part is the song ratings. We want to know if you like something or you hate something. Maybe you're sick of it or you want to hear it more. Thumbs up or thumbs down. Also, if you swipe down to the song history and you swipe left or right, you can add it there, too. And that data goes directly to us so we can program the prime playlist for you and everybody listening tonight. Your shout-outs and dedications, give us a call or shoot us a text. We'll put you on the air right now. You can say or play anything you want. What's going on? Where are you going? Who are you with? I promise we will answer. We always do. We're not like other radio stations who push a phone number. There's nobody actually there. It's just me, baby. 8-5 Liveline right now. Welcome in.
2: 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Liveline.
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